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1: Prime Minister Andy Burnham is set to begin a nationwide tour this week, meeting people across the country to hear their concerns about the cost of living. The government says the trip will help shape a series of new measures aimed at cutting everyday costs and supporting local high streets. The UK is facing its fifth heatwave of the year. Temperatures could reach 36 degrees Celsius. Well, one in six Brits say they're taking drastic action to cope with the heatwaves. Karen Barkers from Citizens Advice, who did the research.
2: Even when it's not a real risk to our health, it could really be affecting our ability to concentrate at work. We also saw in the survey that a lot of people reported having to take time off of work because they just felt too overheated to do that.
1: And it was a Lord of the Rings reunion as stars Elijah Wood, Sean Astin, Dominic Monaghan and Billy Boyd got together for dinner more than 20 years after the film trilogy ended. That's the latest from Radio News Hub. I'm Dave Cronin.
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1: Sunday will see rain in the north, spread southeast, heavy at times. Elsewhere it stays mostly dry with sunny spells. Feeling hot again with highs of 28 degrees Celsius.
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0: 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Well, liven up the start of another week by joining Martin Stead's Monday Afternoon Club.
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1: The UK is heading into its fifth heatwave of the year. With more, here's Phil Towers.
2: The Met Office says temperatures will climb through the rest of the weekend until we have heatwave conditions again next week, with a high of 36 degrees expected in parts of East Anglia and South East England by Thursday. Two record-breaking heatwaves in May and June led to more than 2,800 excess deaths. The two heatwaves that followed in July fueled droughts and wildfires.
1: County Tyrone Police have reopened an investigation into an alleged firebomb attack on Nigel Farage's home, linked to their wider inquiry into the murder of former MP Anne Widdecombe. The police watchdog is also investigating whether a line of inquiry is missed when the original case was reviewed last year. And The Last of Us star Bella Ramsey has opened up about life in the spotlight, saying they feel embarrassed to own a home at 22. Ramsey says comparing their success to others their age can sometimes feel uncomfortable. That's the latest. From Radio News Hub, I'm Dave Cronin.
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1: Sunday will see rain in the north, spread southeast, heavy at times. Elsewhere it stays mostly dry with sunny spells. Feeling hot again with highs of 28 degrees Celsius.
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1: Prime Minister Andy Burnham is set to begin a nationwide tour this week, meeting people across the country to hear their concerns about the cost of living. The government says the trip will help shape a series of new measures aimed at cutting everyday costs and supporting local high streets. The UK is facing its fifth heatwave of the year. Temperatures could reach 36 degrees Celsius. Well, one in six Brits say they're taking drastic action to cope with the heatwaves. Karen Barker's from Citizens Advice, who did the research.
2: Even when it's not a real risk to our health, it could really be affecting our ability to concentrate at work. We also saw in the survey that a lot of people reported having to take time off of work because they just felt too overheated to do that.
1: And it was a Lord of the Rings reunion as stars Elijah Wood, Sean Astin, Dominic Monaghan and Billy Boyd got together for dinner more than 20 years after the film trilogy ended. That's the latest from Radio News Hub. I'm Dave Cronin.
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1: Sunday will see rain in the north, spread southeast, heavy at times. Elsewhere it stays mostly dry with sunny spells. Feeling hot again with highs of 28 degrees Celsius.
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1: The UK is heading into its fifth heatwave of the year. With more, here's Phil Towers.
2: The Met Office says temperatures will climb through the rest of the weekend until we have heatwave conditions again next week, with a high of 36 degrees expected in parts of East Anglia and South East England by Thursday. Two record-breaking heatwaves in May and June led to more than 2,800 excess deaths. The two heatwaves that followed in July fueled droughts and wildfires.
1: County Tyrone Police have reopened an investigation into an alleged firebomb attack on Nigel Farage's home, linked to their wider inquiry into the murder of former MP Anne Widdecombe. The police watchdog is also investigating whether a line of inquiry is missed when the original case was reviewed last year. And The Last of Us star Bella Ramsey has opened up about life in the spotlight, saying they feel embarrassed to own a home at 22. Ramsey says comparing their success to others their age can sometimes feel uncomfortable. That's the latest. From Radio News Hub, I'm Dave Cronin.
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1: Sunday will see rain in the north, spread southeast, heavy at times. Elsewhere it stays mostly dry with sunny spells. Feeling hot again with highs of 28 degrees Celsius.

0: Welcome to 60 Minutes of the 60s. We'll be remembering some of those 60s hits. We'll be taking a look at some of those records, bringing back some great, great memories for you. Round, round, get around, I get around. Yeah. Just playing some really good tunes that you may not have heard for such a long time. Nowhere
1: to run to. 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
1: Andy Burnham will set off on a national tour this week to ask the public how the government can help with the cost of living crisis. He's expected to unveil a series of measures intended to help with bills while discussing his 10-year plan for the country. But opposition parties accuse him of tinkering, calling instead for tax cuts and changes to business rates. FIFA has defended its president Gianni Infantino against what it calls a concerted effort to undermine him. It follows reports that UEFA made a six-figure departure payment to a female employee alleged to have been in a relationship with Infantino when he was UEFA General Secretary. UEFA says the payment and MBA fees were in line with rules at the time. Infantino denies the allegations. Temperatures could reach 33 degrees in parts of the UK today as the country braces for another heatwave. Yellow heat health alerts remain in place across much of England until Tuesday evening. And EastEnders actress Kelly Bright is leaving the BBC soap after 13 years. 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
1: Cloudy and wet across Northern Ireland, Southern Scotland and Northern England today, with the rain easing later. Elsewhere, it'll be dry, sunny and very warm, highs of 33 degrees.
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1: I've always loved that. It goes along like Billy O. You got Murray McKechnie there cracking away on his trombone, Gus Bivoner on the clarinet, and those of you with the ear to the trombone section will have heard Cy Zentner leading that section, Knockout. A fantastic Count Basie Orchestra and Kid from Red Bank, because of course the Count was the Kid from Red Bank. He was born 21st of August 1904 in Red Bank, New Jersey. Teresa Brewer, you don't hear her very often, do you? With the Mercer Ellington Big Band. Mercer, of course, being Duke Ellington's son.
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1: Prime Minister Andy Burnham is heading out of Westminster and across the UK as he asks the public for ideas on tackling the cost of living. The government says he'll be in listening mode this month, with new measures expected on bills and high streets. But opposition parties have criticised the summer tour, with Reform, the Conservatives and the Liberal Democrats calling for deeper tax cuts and action to support struggling businesses. FIFA says criticism of its president Gianni Infantino is being driven by allegations and misinformation. The comments follow reports that a former UEFA employee, who was allegedly in a relationship with Infantino, received a six-figure departure payment and funding for an MBA course. Infantino strongly denies the allegations. The UK is facing another spell of extreme heat, with temperatures forecast to hit 33 degrees in the southeast today. And the University of Essex has opened a new £2.5 million laboratory to train the next generation of biomedical scientists. 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
1: Cloudy and wet across Northern Ireland, Southern Scotland and Northern England today, with the rain easing later. Elsewhere, it'll be dry, sunny and very warm, highs of 33 degrees.
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1: 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I bet they're called, like, Joe Smith or Lizzie Jones or something. 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
1: Andy Burnham will soon set off on a tour of the UK to ask the public how the government can help them. Phil Towers has more.
2: The Prime Minister says he'll be in listening mode as he embarks on a journey around the country to hear the public's concerns around the cost of living crisis. Along the way, he's expected to unveil new measures to ease the pressure of household bills, as well as focus on improving high streets. But opposition parties have accused the Prime Minister of tinkering with his announcements, calling instead for tax cuts and changes to business rates.
1: FIFA has defended its president, Gianni Infantino, against what it calls a concerted effort to undermine him. It follows reports that UEFA made a six-figure departure payment to a female employee alleged to have been in a relationship with Infantino when he was UEFA General Secretary. He denies the allegations. Temperatures could reach 33 degrees in parts of the UK today as the country braces for another heatwave. Yellow heat health alerts remain in place across much of England until Tuesday evening. And EastEnders actress Kelly Bright is leaving the BBC soap after 13 years. From Radio News Hub, I'm Ben Monson.
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1: Cloudy and wet across Northern Ireland, Southern Scotland and Northern England today, with the rain easing later. Elsewhere, it'll be dry, sunny and very warm, highs of 33 degrees.
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0: 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Music that's generally contemporary in nature, and some of which I play myself in the church music group I'm in. And it's something that you might like to listen to on a Sunday morning between 9 and 10, here on HWD Hospital Radio. 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
1: The Prime Minister is expected to leave Westminster over the next few weeks, heading out on a tour of the UK to hear the country's concerns. Phil Towers reports.
2: Well, Andy Burnham says he'll be in listening mode this month as he prepares to go on tour around the UK, hearing the public's views on the cost of living crisis. During his travels, he's expected to champion British high streets, announce new measures on bills, and begin to launch his 10-year plan.
1: FIFA says criticism of its president, Gianni Infantino, is being driven by allegations and misinformation. The comments follow reports that a former UEFA employee who was allegedly in a relationship with Infantino received a six-figure departure payment and funding for an MBA course. Infantino strongly denies the allegations. The UK is facing another spell of extreme heat, with temperatures forecast to hit 33 degrees in the southeast today. Yellow heat health warnings remain in place. And the University of Essex has opened a new £2.5 million laboratory to train the next generation of biomedical scientists. 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
7: Good morning.

recognised already. It's not Dave Sowden. No, he's down in Devon. But I'm here covering Daybreak as normal. We're in the usual blend of Christian music for the next hour. All specially selected by Dave. He did that before he went away. Left some good tunes for me to play.

So a good uplifting tune to start us off on this Sunday morning. It is the 9th of August. It's Mike Binns in for Dave Southern. Another warm day in store. Not quite as warm as yesterday, they say. It could get to about 23 today. So very pleasant today. Might have a bit more cloud this afternoon. And maybe just an odd spot of rain. But don't build your hopes up. I know a lot of people wanting some rain and cooling down a bit. But it's all right for me. I like this warm weather. It's good to get up. Put your shorts on. It's nice. Anyway, I'm in for Dave Southern. It's probably nice down in Devon as well, probably a little bit warmer than it is here. Did I tell you that was a song from the 2017 Ultimate Worship album, and it was one called Forever Yours. A nice way to start us off today, and that's what we keep going this morning, because Dave Southern is good enough to leave me a list of tunes from, if he would have been here, he would have played these songs. So I'm just playing the discs, that's all. Yeah, just sitting in and playing the tunes. He's got them all ready for me. I'm just working to his command this morning.

0: They call him Josh Bates, and it's from one of his albums called A Perfect Day. I hope yours is going to be a perfect day. Well, as perfect as it can be when it's warm. I've just spoke to Bill. He's on his way in, is our Bill. Actually, I spoke to his wife. I'll tell you what she said a little bit later on. It was quite funny, really. But he's on his way in to find the tunes a little bit later on, because at 9 o'clock, I started this programme. I finished that at 10, and then I changed my hat, and I got a different guys on. Yeah, because I'll be doing the Sunday morning request show. So a double shift this morning, getting the overtime in. That's what we do. Anyway, did I tell you that was Josh Bates? I think I did, didn't I?
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0: Yeah, it is HWD Hospital Radio. It's Mike Bindle sitting in for Dave Soudan on Daybreak this morning. Same sort of music, just a different voice behind the microphone today.

Oh, yes, we can do without the applause. Thank you very much. 9:15, and looking at the time and the date. Yeah, I've got the date in front of me on my computer screen, and I was thinking the 9th of August. Here we are, 9th of August. And I don't know about you, but it just seems to be flying by. People used to say to me when I was younger, the older you get, the faster time moves. And it does. It doesn't seem 2 minutes ago since we were celebrating the New Year's celebrations. And we're into January, February, and now we're into August. And, well, autumn is not far away, is it? The nights are drawing in a little bit now, isn't it? But anyway, we're enjoying a good summer. A lot of sunshine around and being rather warm, and it's going to be warm again this week. So they tell us a nice warm week, which is good. Although one or two people say, no, I'm getting a bit fed up of it now. Yeah, can't do with it. Well, yeah. We go abroad, don't we? And a lot of people abroad at the moment because, of course, we're into the school holidays now. All the kids off school. The road's a bit quieter and people jetting off and facing the queues at immigration. Oh, dear. Nothing's ever straightforward, is it? Anyway, who was that? Oh, yes, it was him that appears quite often on a Sunday morning, Ben Cantillon. And that's from an album called Through Different Eyes, from a live worship album of Spring Harvest. And it was a rather nice tune, that one, wasn't it? Well, they're all nice tunes on a Sunday morning, aren't they? Including this one. From Luke Hellebronth.

0: a name and a half, that, isn't it? Luke Hellebrunth. I think I've got that right. Hellebrunth. That's his name. He can't have made that up. That must be his real name. Hellebrunth. Don't know where that comes from. It's from the album Worship Central, set in 2014, and it's one called Your Cross Is Enough. It's Daybreak on HWD Hospital Radio with Mike Binns sitting in for Dave Stoudan this morning, who's down there, down in Devon.
1: Oh, Mondays. 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Well, liven up the start of another week by joining Martin Stead's Monday Afternoon Club.
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0: We keep doing it, don't we? Playing more music variety. And yeah, Martin Stead will be here on Monday. If you're a bit of a loose end, twiddling your thumbs, then put Martin Stead on and have a listen to him. He'll entertain you on a Monday afternoon. Think you might like this one.

You probably gathered it's called I Saw the Light by a lady called Norma Jean. Not sure whether that's a real name or a stage name. Anyway, a bit of kind of country music on this daybreak. A little bit different. I like to squeeze one or two of my own tracks in just to liven it up a little bit on a Sunday morning. And that was a nice lively song, wasn't it? 25 minutes past 9 o'clock, HWD Hospital Radio. It's Mike Binns sitting in for Dave Southern on Daybreak today.

Certainly testing me out a bit this morning. We've had Luke Hellebronth, and that was Andrea Arganda. Oh, Norma Jean was a lot easier, wasn't it? Anyway, hope you liked that one. It was called Strength Will Rise from the Best Soul Survivor Worship album. A rather nice track, don't you think? Now he's on his way in, his Bill, on his bike this morning. I'm told he's got his cycling shorts on, so that'll be a right sight when he gets here. He's here to find your tunes this morning. I'll be playing at the tunes from 10 o'clock today. If you want a tune playing, get on the chat box, let me know. In fact, just get on the chat box anyway. We can give you a mention this morning. I know quite a few of you are listening, so you need to be on there, on the register, so to speak. So get on the register, we'll give you a mention this morning. Well, just welcome you along to HWD Hospital Radio's Daybreak with Mike Binns on this Sunday morning. This is a guy that features many times on a Sunday morning. Call him Noel Richards.

0: It was recorded in 1999, that one. From the album Calling All Nations. That was the title track. Noel Richards, of course. And we're all right now because Gillian's joined us. Had a bit of a lie-in this morning, but the sunshine's kind of woken her up, and she's with us this morning, nice and early.
1: You gotta get on your feet for this one. This is one of those...

Smokey Norful. So I'm told, singing that one, one called Celebrate. Oh, he's giving it some there, wasn't he? Yeah, it's 19 minutes to 10 o'clock on this Sunday morning, a nice bright Sunday morning. And it's Mike Binns. Yeah, if you just tuned in, no, you're not late. It's me that's early, because I'm doing Dave Sowden's slot this morning, 9 till 10 on Daybreak. And every now and then I sit in for Dave Sowden when he goes off on his holidays. Actually, it's more often than not, and he's always on his holidays. And Helen Shapiro always pops up on a Sunday morning on the playlist.

0: It's just a track called I Was Glad. Helen Shapiro on a Sunday morning from an album called What Wondrous Love Is This. Rather nice.
1: There must be more than this.
0: This'll be Tim Hughes then.

Want to squeeze two more songs in, and just so we can keep this challenge going, it's by a lady called Kaylee Hellinganthal. Hellinganthal, something like that, anyway. I think he's picked out these names on purpose, as Dave Sowden. Kaylee Hellinganthal. Oh, I give up. Bring back Norma Jean.

We'll just call her Kaylee. I can get away with that. Next time I do this, I want Peter Jones and Jack Smiths. All these fancy names. Called Every Crown, and it's the penultimate one from me this morning on Daybreak, which means this is the last one, taking us up to You Pick the Mix at 10 o'clock. It's from Steve Thompson from the Spring Harvest Live Worship album, the 1999 version.

0: always leave them with a good tune, that's what they say. That was one called One Lord, One Faith, Steve Thompson singing. 1st tune to end Daybreak this morning. Yeah, that's it, we've got there. Almost 10 o'clock. Mike Binns has been sitting in for Dave Sowden on Daybreak this week and next week as well. Yeah, I'll be back again. If he lets me, he's been listening this morning, checking up on me. Anyway, coming next, me and Bill, playing all your tunes.
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0: Oh, I know what you're thinking. Where was the news? Somebody unplug the newsroom. We'll get it back for 11 o'clock. I blame that John Collins. Anyway, good morning. I'll put my other hat on. And me and Bill's here playing the tunes for the next couple of hours. Oh, you like it when things go wrong, don't you? Yeah, all the usual stuff on the programme this morning. Lots of your requests, hopefully. One or two already coming in. You request a song, Bill will find it. I play it. That's the deal. We'll have the talky bits in the next 10 minutes as well. I'll give you a subject. And we'll have a little natter. Find out what your thoughts are on the subject I give you. Then we'll have our tea for two spot around 10:45. When we have a little cup of tea, cup of coffee, piece of cake or a biscuit. And then just after 11 o'clock news, we'll have two number ones at 11. Bill's already picked them out. From 1968 and 1979, the featured years this morning. Two great tunes to bring back the memories. And then, yes, there's more. We'll have the Sunday Challenge. When we get the brain ticking over, all attuned for a Sunday, with a little challenge. See how you do on that, see who gets the nearest. So Elaine's quite right, we didn't get the news, so we get an extra 90 seconds of me. Oh dear. Good morning, Elsie, she's with us as well. You missed the news, so did everybody else. Anyway, plenty to get our teeth into this morning, a full agenda as always. So let's get started, shall we? And we're back to the normal names. Harry Sykes.
1: Come on, Harry, we want to say goodnight to you.
0: Or maybe it may be Harry Styles. Doing well this morning, aren't I?

Harry Styles starting us off on this Sunday morning, the Sunday Morning Request Show with me and Bill. He's here. He's here in his shorts. Yes, he's come on his bike this morning. He says, oh, it's nice this morning. Actually, I rang him up earlier on to find out how he was coming. I always find out if he's coming in his car or his bike. And his wife answered the phone this morning. I don't often speak to her, but she said this morning, and it was rather nice. She says, oh, you know, sometimes I wake up grumpy. Sometimes I just let him sleep on. That was rather good. Oh, well done. He's here anyways, Bill, finding your tunes, one or two requests coming in. If you want a tune playing, just let us know. Get on the chat box, hwdhospitalradio.com. Click on Listen Live and we're there. And we'll play your tune this morning. Helen's been on. She says, that's a Jay MacDonald album. You know, it's one called Hold the Covers Back. I'm going to leave it up to you and Bill to play a tune from that album because they're all good tracks. Helen, we've picked out this one for you.

Elaine likes The Wiz on that one, and Ellen, of course, likes it. It's called The Hands That Lead Me, Jim MacDonald, and she wrote it in memory of her mother. And that's what we do, you see. You request it, and we play it on a Sunday morning. We're here till 12 o'clock, so we've plenty of time. Get your requests in. And Bill will find them for us. He brings them up to me, polishes them up, and then leaves them in the pile for me in order. And I play them. And that's what we do. Peter was on earlier on. Good morning, Peter. Lovely to have you with us. Always with us on a Saturday and a Sunday is Peter. And he says, he always comes with, I won't say obscure ones, but he leaves it up to Bill a lot. He just says, can you play me a song from the Tremolos? Leave it up to Bill which one. He says, I used to like the Tremolos. They did some good songs. They did in the 1960s. And this one goes back to then. Remember My Little Lady?

I think they forgot the words at the end, didn't they? Got to the top 10, actually got to number 6 in September 1968 from the Tremolos, and one called My Little Lady. Played that for Peter this morning. He just requested anything from the Tremolos. That was anything. And a rather good happy song for a Sunday morning. Marianne's been on, and Marianne's going to see Jimmy Nail. Jimmy Nail? Is it Aberdeen, apparently, on Friday. And Marianne's going to see him, and she says, can you play me That Ain't No Doubt? Oh, Bill says, I know where that is straight away, so he's found it for you. Have a good night out in Aberdeen on Friday.

No, I misunderstood Marianne. I thought she said she's seeing Jimmy Nail on Friday, but no, she used the past tense, and I read it now. She's seen Aberdeen on Friday and went to see Jimmy Nail, so she went there last Friday, said it was really good, and he played that tune, and oh, she was dancing around to it. It's one called Ain't No Doubt. Jimmy Nail, don't get him requested very often, but it was up there in Aberdeen, and Marianne's saying bye-bye to her mum. Her mum's going to Whitby. Oh, Whitby's lovely. She's going down there for a couple of days, coming south from one coast to the other. Well, further down the coast, isn't it? It's further down the east coast. She's coming down from Peterhead down to Whitby for a couple of days in Whitby. That'd be lovely. Right, oh, who else have we got? Oh, yeah, Matthew. Matthew was on a little bit earlier, and he asked for Michael Jackson, Remember the Time. Oh, Bill says, oh, I think I know where that is, but it was filed slightly wrong. But anyway, he's found it. Enjoy this one, Matthew. Wasn't just in the right place, it upsets Bill. No. He's found it now, I'll put it back in the right place.

The 11th of August, it's Matthew's birthday. We'll play that for Matthew. Bill says, play that for Matthew's birthday. And, well, we've got to finish it off. It's Matthew's birthday on Tuesday, so we've got

at home or you go out to a restaurant, what's your favourite soup? What do you like best? Maybe it's vegetable soup, just straightforward vegetable soup. You go out and they have this carrot and coriander and all these fancies. I just like straightforward soup. My favourite soup, asparagus, by far. What's your favourite soup? It might be vegetable. It might be tomato soup. A lot of people like tomato soup, don't they? Might be chicken or mushroom soup or maybe minestrone or mulligatawny. What's your favourite soup? Your soup of choice. If you could choose any soup, what would you have? Let me know this morning. We'll see what comes out top. Your favourite soup, that's what we're talking about. We've got the full story now because Mary, Marianne's mum, she's been down in Wales for the last few days at her sister's, and on the way back, she's stopping at Whitby and then back up to Peterhead. So we know where she is anyway. That's good. Right, favourite soup, get that on. Wells is straight in there. Tomato soup. I think that's going to come out the top. But your favourite soup, let me know this morning. And Elsie says, can you play me Bobby Darin, please, and Dream Lover? We will.

It's Elsie's Choice, that one. It's Bobby Darin and one called Dream Lover. 27 minutes past 10 o'clock on this Sunday morning. Mike Binns and Bill here till 12 o'clock playing your tunes, and we're talking soup this morning. You're all coming in. It's got you going. Your favourite soup. What's your favourite soup this morning? Elsie came straight in with tomato. Helen says, oxtail. Yeah, oxtail's all right. It's like eating gravy, isn't it? Gravy. Jackie says, and I've never heard of this, carrot and butterbean. I've heard of carrot and coriander, but never... I like butter beans, actually. But carrot and butter bean soup. Anyway, each to their own. Bob and Joe's like me. Asparagus. Asparagus, the favourite soup. Cream of asparagus. Lovely. Marianne says leek and potato. And Matthew comes in. Scotch broth or chicken noodle, I think, is my favourite. Oh, and Marianne's come in again. She also likes chicken and sweet corn. Chicken and sweet corn soup. It's a Chinese one, that, isn't it? Chicken and sweet corn soup. Let me know your favourite soup this morning. That's what we're talking about this morning. And as I say, Bob and Joe's been on, and he says, can you play a nice tune for Joe, please? She likes that Elaine Page song, I Love Him So Well, or I Know Him So Well. Barbara Dixon's in there as well, I think.

Been doing this program for years on a Sunday morning, and we used to get that requested many, many times when our visiting ladies used to go around the wards, which they can't do anymore, and that's why we get you on the chat box to do it. But I haven't been requested for a while, but it's one of Geo's favourites. It's Elaine Page and Barbara Dixon, and I Know Him So Well. Rather nice tune, that, wasn't it, for a Sunday morning.

Really got you going this morning about soup. Your favourite soup, Gillian's been on. She says, oh, lentil soup. Oh, I'm not into lentil soup. But she also likes pea and ham. That's all right. Pea and ham soup or lentil soup. And then Marianne says, oh, I told you she liked chicken and mushroom soup. A bit of a Chinese one, that. When you go to a Chinese, it's either chicken and sweet corn or chicken and crab meat, isn't it? And Peter says, minestrone. He spells it with a K. Minestrone. Well, I think he means minestrone is his favourite soup. That's what we're talking about this morning. Let me know your favourite soup. And Bill says, I'll tell you what, my favourite soup, tomato, but not just any old tomato. It's got to be Heinz tomato soup. So, just in front, tomato soup. Elsie and Bill like tomato soup. I thought tomato soup would be up there. But let me know your favourite soup this morning. Right, what we're doing now. Oh, yes, we're 10 minutes away from our tea for two spots. I hope the kettle's on, all nice and boiled and ready for your little break at 10:30. This'll be Sabrina Carpenter then.

The lovely Sabrina Carpenter, and please, please, please, Elaine's been on, she says, Heinz, oh yeah, Heinz tomato soup, I agree with Bill, it's the best tomato soup there is, Heinz tomato soup. She says, I also like asparagus too, but hard to find. Yeah, you can't, you don't really find Heinz, well, asparagus soup in a tin, or, well, it's usually in a powdered form, it can be in a packet or a cup of soup, asparagus, but it's my favourite. Anyway, good morning to Lucy. Lucy, good morning to you, where are you? Are you a new listener? Where are you? How did you find us? And she likes mushroom soup. We haven't had mushroom, so well done, Lucy. She's in there with mushroom. It's on my list. I write the list, you see. And Helen says, good morning, Lucy. So let us know where you are and who you are and how you found us. Good to have new listeners this morning. And we'll play this one for Bob, because I know Bob likes it. And it is a nice summer day as well.

Bob likes that. He's a bit like me, he's Bob. He likes tunes like that. He likes Asparagus Soup. We've got a lot in common, me and Bob. Anyway, there we are, Tom Adele and Summer Day. I thought I'd play that because it's such a good, happy song for a Sunday morning. Now we know where Lucy is. She's down in Brig House. Down in Brig House is our Lucy. And she says, I found you because my grandson's a porter at Dewsbury. Just round the corner. Just round the corner from us. Wonder what they call him. Give him a ring. Tell him to pop in and say hello to us, Lucy. It's just literally 10 yards away from our studio here in Dewsbury Hospital. She's requested a record. Bill's trying to find it as I speak. Right, so we'll do one more tune and then we'll have our T for Two spot, I think, this morning. Shall we play? No, we'll play this one. We'll play this one because Bill's still trying to find England Dan and John Folk Coley for Peter.

George Benson and In Your Eyes. Hey, we're just about on time. Quarter to 11 on a Sunday morning. We have a little bit of me time now. We call it tea for two.

Oh, we just have a sit down with a cup of tea, cup of coffee, whichever you like. Milk and a bit of sugar. Lovely. I've got a blue ribboned again this morning. Courtesy of Bill. Blue ribboned and a cup of coffee. Oh, it's still warm, isn't it? Don't you think we're having a good summer? I know one or two people say, oh, we're getting fed up of it, we need the rain. Well, yeah, we do need the rain. The garden's a little bit parched. And we played yesterday morning on the Saturday Breakfast Show, Green Green Grass. I haven't seen that for a while, have we? Although if you look round, you can see all the gardens with the false grass. That's all green, isn't it? Anyway, it's nice to just sit down, reflect on the week that's gone and the week that's coming up. Think of all the jobs you've got to do. And we do it with a nice cup of tea or a cup of coffee. And a nice tea for two tune this morning.

Oh, T for Two tune this morning, and what a nice one from Minnie Riperton with the Birds on there as well, and one called Loving You. We do it every Sunday morning around about 10:45. You have a bit of me time with a cup of coffee, cup of tea, or a bun or a biscuit. HWD Hospital Radio. And while all that was going on, Peter's been on. Bill's trying to find your tune. He thinks he knows which you mean. He just says that England dance song. Bit vague, Peter. But he thinks he knows which you mean.

Annie Lennox on a Sunday morning, and one called Why. Lovely to have your company this morning. Thank you for choosing us. You're tuning in to the Sunday Morning Request Show with me, Mike Bence. You pick the mix. Let me know your favourite tune. We'll try and find it for you, and we'll play it for you. Peter's been on. He says, can you play that England dance song? He says, I'm not sure what it's called. I just, England dance song, you know. Yeah, I think Bill knows what you mean. I hope you mean this one, Peter.

Was that the one then, Peter? He just said that England Dan song. It's England Dan and John Ford Coley, and I really love to see you tonight. I'm sure that's the one. Bill says, oh, that'll be it, that'll be it. So let us know, Peter, if that's the one that that you want. I haven't heard that for ages, and Bob liked it as well. Right, we're nearly there. Hopefully we've plugged the newsroom in and we can get we can get the news. We missed it, didn't we, at 10 o'clock, but hopefully it'll be there at 9 o'clock. Anyway, that's going to come. I can see the newsroom and it's all lined up, it's all ready to go, but we hadn't plugged it in before, but we've plugged it in now. And we're going to get there. And we'll do it straight after this one from the Chorale, and one called In the Morning.

0: So going to take a break for the news, hopefully. We'll be back with two number ones at 11. We'll have the Sunday challenge to get that brain ticking over for a Sunday. And we'll play some more of your requests. Keep them coming. Change,
1: but it's still the same. In the morning.
0: In the Chorale, in the morning. Sunday morning, the 9th of August. In the morning. Oh, sorry, Jackie, we can't find that Coldplay record. We've got loads of Coldplay tunes, but not Sky Full of Stars. Can't find that one at all. Right, if you've got your fingers crossed, hopefully we can get the news.
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3: Prime Minister is expected to leave Westminster over the next few weeks, heading out on a tour of the UK to hear the country's concerns. Phil Towers reports.
4: Well, Andy Burnham says he'll be in listening mode this month as he prepares to go on tour around the UK, hearing the public's views on the cost of living crisis. During his travels, he's expected to champion British high streets, announce new measures on bills, and begin to launch his 10-year plan.
3: Britain's economy is expected to have expanded for a second consecutive quarter, with economists predicting growth of 0.4%. Between April and June. FIFA has defended its president Gianni Infantino against what it calls a concerted effort to undermine him. It follows reports that UEFA made a six-figure departure payment to a female employee alleged to have been in a relationship with Infantino when he was UEFA General Secretary. Infantino strongly denies the allegations. And temperatures could reach 33 degrees in parts of the UK today. Yellow heat health alerts remain in place across much of England until Tuesday evening. From Radio News Hub, I'm Ben Monsey.
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0: Our two number ones at 11 this morning. We do it every Sunday just after the 11 o'clock news. Two number ones at 11. We had Dr. Hook, When You're in Love with a Beautiful Woman, from November 1979. And before that, July 1968, we had The Equals and one called Baby Come Back.
1: HWD Hospital
0: Are you ready for a little challenge? A little challenge, the Sunday challenge. It's all about official cities in England. Cities in England. City status is granted by the monarch, usually, and does not always depend on population size. Some are large, some are small cities. From London being the largest and Wells being the smallest. But how many cities, official cities, do you think there are in England? Not the UK, in England. How many cities do you think there are in England? Don't look it up, just have a guess, and we'll see who gets the nearest this morning. We'll give the answers about 10 to 12. Official cities in England. What do you reckon? How many are there? Go on, have a guess this morning. Bob was on just before the news and says, can you play me Alex Warren, please? And one called Ordinary.

I played that for Bob this morning. Alex Warren, I haven't heard that myself, but it's quite a good tune, one called Ordinary. Ordinary, just one single word, ordinary, that's all. Lovely. Right, guess is coming in this morning. How many official cities are there in the UK? We've had quite a few guesses. I'll tell you what we've got. Bob was first in. He says 42. Lucy says 70. Peter says 66. Matt says 72. Phil says 65. And Jackie says 32. What do you think? How many official cities are there in the UK? That's our little quiz this morning, our Sunday challenge. It runs till about 10 to 11, or 10 to 12. See what you get this morning. See who gets the nearest without looking it up. Always more satisfied if you're the nearest and you've guessed it. A good guess, that's what we're talking about. Lucy's been on. She's in Brighouse's Lucy, you know, and she likes this tune from the Brotherhood of Man.

Never let it be said we don't play more music variety. Brotherhood of Man and Save Your Kisses for Me. Helen likes it as well. She says, oh, I like that. I like that. And Lucy requested it. And she says, oh, it's nice. Brotherhood of Man on a Sunday morning. Now then, Jackie, I was telling lies. Well, no, I wasn't telling lies. It was Bill that said he couldn't find Coldplay and A Sky Full of Stars. But he was scratching his head. He thought, I'm sure I've seen it somewhere. I'm sure. Anyway, he's had a good delve in our record library. And you know what, Jackie? He has found it just for you. See what we do for you. A bit of a good delve and he finds all sorts. Jackie, enjoy this, your tune.

0: Now, you know he gets grumpy when you can't find a tune. And he was scratching his head about that Coldplay tune. Ah, Bill. He says, I'm sure he got it somewhere, but it's not where I thought it was. He's had a couple of those this morning. Coldplay and A Sky Full of Stars. We played it for Jackie. We thought we hadn't got it, but he came up good in the end. Oh, as Helen says, he knows the library backwards. I don't know what I'd do without him on a Sunday morning. Me and Bill, what a team, playing your tunes every Sunday morning. Lovely. And if you like country music, then Peter Fairhead's the man.
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0: If you like country music, no better place to be on a Tuesday afternoon with Peter Fairhead. He knows his stuff. Now, Elsie's been on. She's over there in Failsworth. I'm sure it's a nice day in Failsworth. And she says, can you play me that R. Kelly song? I think I can fly.

dangerous, that, thinking you can fly. You jump off a cliff and bang. Oh, maybe I can't. Playing it for Elsa this morning, it's R. Kelly. On a Sunday morning, if you just joined us, good morning. It's HWD Hospital Radio. It's Mike Binns on the Sunday morning request show. As always, it's 25 minutes past 11 as well on the 9th of August. And great to have your company if you are a new listener. We've got Lucy this morning, who's a newish listener, and she's been with us. And she says, oh, you played some nice tunes. Lucy, we always play some nice tunes this morning. And if you have just joined us, you can have a go on the Sunday Challenge, a little quiz we give you every Sunday morning. And it's all about England's official city. How many official cities are there in England? Go on, have a guess this morning. We'll give you another 20 minutes or so before we give you the answers and see who gets the nearest this morning. Now then, Phil's been on. Yeah, Phil's been on. And he says, can you play me that tune, please, by Bryan Adams and Rod Stewart and Sting? All of them together. And he says, it's a good tune. You mean this one, don't you?

0: It's called All for Love. All the three of them together, Brian Adams, Rod Stewart and Sting. And we played it for Phil this morning just because he likes it. And that's what we do on a Sunday morning. If you like it, you request it, and we do our best to play it.
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0: And Lucy's been on again, and she says, can you play me, please? I know it's an old one, and it's probably done by a lot of people, but pick out which you think's the best. And it's one called I've Got You Under My Skin. Bill's picked out Frank Sinatra's version. We do play a bit of all sorts of music. More music variety, that's what we're about.

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1: How about that then? Frank Sinatra, and I Got You Under My Skin. Played it for Lucy this morning. Still coming in the requests. We're doing our best to get them all in. And me and Bill will try and squeeze them in before 12 o'clock. You might just have to wait a little bit. Caesar Did the Sun, Terry Jacks, was one that Phil asked for. And we're playing that one now.

It was Phil that requested it. And Bob liked it as well. Seasons in the Sun, Terry Jacks. Was he a one-hit wonder? I think he was. Can't think of anything else he did, but Bob will probably tell me. But Seasons in the Sun, Terry. This is what we like to do on a Sunday morning, you see. We bring back the memories, ones you haven't heard for ages, and we play those tunes. And one that Helen likes, and I know Peter likes it as well, and we used to play it loads and loads of times. We've just had a little break from it, but she's requested it this morning as Helen. We called it the Frenchman song. It is, of course, Monsieur Dupont.

What a tune. Sandy Shaw, of course, and one called Monsieur Dupont. We always call it the Frenchman's song, and it's one that I know Peter likes as well. Lovely. Oh, we play all sorts, don't we? Gillian's just come in with her guests. She says, cities in the UK, not in the UK, sorry, in England. Cities in England. Gillian rings 54, which she says, it's just a guess. Haven't a clue, really. So she says 54. She's on the list. I'll give you the answers in the next 10 minutes or so, and we'll see who's got the nearest this morning. Matthew's been on. I haven't played this for a while either, but we used to play it quite a lot from Jigsaw. What a tune.

So one of Elsie's all-time favourite tunes, that from Jigsaw, and Blown It All Sky High. Jackie likes it as well, and so does Matthew. He requested it this morning, Jigsaw. Gillian's been out weeding this morning. She says, have I missed the answers to the quiz? No, you haven't yet. I'll do it in the next 5 minutes or so. We're talking cities, official cities in England. How many are there? Come on, you've got to come in with your guess. I don't think we've had Phil. No, Phil hasn't come in yet. Oh, yes, he has. He's put his guess in. If you haven't had a guess, you need to be in it to win it. We're going to give you the answers in the next 5 minutes or so. Now, a little while ago, we played that one by Terry Jacks, Season in the Sun. And Bob says, he had one of two more tunes, but he featured on that record. Remember the Poppy Family? The Poppy Family, Which Way You Going, Billy? He actually wrote that song, and it may have been his sister's or his wife. Susan Jacks actually featured on the record. And Bill says, I found it if you want to play it, so we will.

don't know about the Poppy family. I think it's the Jacks family. Terry Jacks wrote it, and sister Susan, Susan Jacks, actually sang it. Which way are you going, Billy? Come on, make your mind up, left or right. Oh, Bill found it. We talked about the Poppy family, and Bill said, oh, I know where that is, and he found it. He said, if you time, play it, play it. So we did, and we'll play this for Gillian, because she's been weeding this morning, and her back's hurting now. I don't know about dancing around to this. She's probably past it. I don't mean too old, I mean because she's been weeding, you know. A little bit tired. Earth, Wind and Fire.

Play for Gillian this morning. She's been doing the weeding. Earth, Wind and Fire, and one called September. 7 minutes to 11 o'clock. Just a reminder, after the 12 o'clock news, we'll have the best of the crooners. This afternoon, we're featuring Tony Bennett. Tony Bennett, tune some Tony Bennett today. Right, we've been asking you this morning on the Sunday Challenge, how many official cities are there in the UK? London is the biggest, Wells is the smallest. How many of them in between? How many cities, official cities in the UK? There's actually 55. 55. Elaine was close. She was second. She said 52. She was just three out, but we've got two joint winners. Marianne said 54 and Gillian said 54. Both guessing this morning, of course, and just one out. 55 official cities. Gillian and Marianne said 54. So we're declaring them winners on the Sunday Challenge this morning.

of love. As always, you've picked some great tunes this morning. I think Bill's found them all, eventually. Had a couple of blips, but he got there in the end. We talked about your favourite soup. I think Heinz tomato came out on top, as we thought it might. And well done to Gillian and Marianne, the winners on our Sunday challenge. 55 official cities in England. Well done, you two. Now, weather's going to be nice today. Have a nice Sunday, whatever you're doing. Maybe going out somewhere. Or maybe just sitting in the garden or having a barbecue. Whatever you're doing, enjoy it. Big thank you to Bill for finding all those tunes. Couldn't do it without him. He's great. Tony Bennett coming with the best of the crooners, all his tunes. And I'll be back next Sunday. 10 o'clock, don't be late, we won't wait. Or if you're up early on Saturday morning, I'm here at 8 o'clock with your Saturday breakfast show. Have a good day, enjoy. Tarano.

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1: Prime Minister Andy Burnham is heading out of Westminster and across the UK as he asks the public for ideas on tackling the cost of living. The government says he'll be in listening mode, with new measures expected on bills and high streets. FIFA has defended President Gianni Infantino amid growing pressure on his position. Phil Towers has more.
2: So FIFA has backed Gianni Infantino against what it calls a concerted and ongoing effort to undermine him. Well, it follows claims that UEFA made a six-figure departure payment to a female former employee, reportedly after an alleged relationship with Mr. Infantino. UEFA says the payments and fees for an MBA were in line with the rules at the time. Infantino strongly denies the allegations.
1: The UK economy is expected to have grown again between April and June, despite the impact of the Iran war on supply chains and prices. And temperatures could hit 33 degrees in parts of the UK today as the heatwave conditions return. Yellow heat health alerts are in place across much of England until Tuesday. 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
1: Rain will affect northern parts today, with showers also across Scotland and Northern Ireland. Elsewhere, expect plenty of sunshine and very warm temperatures, highs of 33 degrees.

0: Thank you, Pete Hansen. And now, ladies and gentlemen, once again, the high voltage voice of Tony Bennett.
1: Here I go again. I hear the trumpets.

taken from the 1959 studio album Strike Up the Band, Anything Goes, written by Cole Porter. The story concerns madcap antics aboard an ocean liner bound from New York to London, and also refers to various figures of scandal and gossip during the Depression years of the 1930s. Hi everyone, how are you? And a warm welcome to the Best of the Crooners. Peter Grogan with you for the next hour, where we'll be taking a look at the life and music of one of America's most critically praised and accomplished performers.

Chicago, also taken from the 1959 studio album Strike Up the Band, written by Fred Fisher, the best known version being by Frank Sinatra. He was born in Astoria, New York in 1926 and grew up listening to Judy Garland and Bing Crosby, as well as jazz artists such as Louis Armstrong. Tony began singing for money as a waiter in several Italian restaurants around his native Queens, playing and winning amateur nights all around the city. In 1944, he was drafted into the United States Army and crossed the Rhine, entering Germany during the final weeks of the Second World War in Europe. The experience made him a pacifist, later stating that anyone who thinks war is romantic hasn't been through one. In 1950, Tony resumed his singing career and was signed to the Columbia Records label, and 1952 saw the release of his debut album, Because of You, from which we take another two songs.

Cold, Cold Heart, written by Hank Williams as a blues ballad, and later becoming an entry in the Great American Songbook. And before that we had Because of You, written by Arthur Hammerstein and Dudley Wilson, which was Tony's first big hit, reaching number one in the charts in 1951. In 1953, the most popular version of Strangers in Paradise was sung by Tony, and his version reached number one in the UK singles chart in 1955, signalling the start of his career as an international artist. The song also featured in the Broadway musical Kismet, and was recorded at the request of the producers, by way of promoting the show during a New York newspaper strike. The show, like the song, became a major hit, and Tony began a long practice of recording show tunes.

With the advent of rock and roll in 1955, the dynamic of the music industry changed, and it became harder for existing popular singers to do well commercially. Nevertheless, Tony continued to enjoy success, with albums that were critically acclaimed, as he began his collaboration with Count Basie and his orchestra. The 1959 album, In Person, was one of the fruits of this collaboration, and from this album here's There Will Never Be Another You, written by Mack Gordon and Harry Warren.

In 1962, Tony released the song I Left My Heart in San Francisco, the album of the same name becoming a top 5 hit and also winning Record of the Year and Best Vocal Performance, and recognised as Tony's signature tune.

From his youth, Tony had an interest in painting and followed it up with professional training and museum visits. He was also a firm believer in the American Civil Rights Movement, participating in the 1965 Selma to Montgomery marches. Years later, he would continue this commitment by refusing to perform in apartheid South Africa. The mid-60s brought the Beatles, and with them more musical and cultural attention to rock and roll and less to the standards. The pressure to record contemporary rock songs was great, and throughout the 1970s, Tony tried a variety of approaches, including some Beatles material, but found no commercial success and no recording contract. However, in 1986, there was a change in fortune, as Tony re-signed to Columbia, releasing an acclaimed retrospective album, Astoria Portrait of an Artist, from which we take the song Body and Soul, written for the 1930 Broadway Review, with music by Johnny Green.

During this time, Tony worked on a couple of themed albums, which won Grammys for vocal performance, and further established him as the inheritor of the mantle of a classic American great. And from these albums, we take another two songs.

You're All the World to Me, taken from the 1993 tribute to Fred Astaire album Stepping Out, written by Burton Lane, for the 1951 MGM musical Royal Wedding. And before that we had Last Night When We Were Young, from the 1992 tribute to Frank Sinatra album Perfectly Frank, written by Harold Arlen and popularised by Judy Garland. Another song from the 1993 tribute to Fred Astaire album, and featured in the high-selling 1994 MTV Unplugged Tony Bennett album, is Stepping Out With My Baby, written by Irving Berlin and introduced in the 1948 musical Easter Parade.

In 2001, Tony released an album featuring duets with notable vocalists. And from Playing With My Friends, Bennett Sings the Blues, here's Stormy Weather with Natalie Cole, written by Harold Arlen and Ted Kohler, and later featured in the 1943 movie of the same name.

Tony continued the theme of singing with fellow performers in 2006 by releasing the album Duets and an American Classic in conjunction with his 80th birthday, the selected songs being the ones that Tony played a major role in introducing into the Great American Songbook. And from this album, here's If I Ruled the World with Celine Dion, written by Leslie Breseus and Cyril Orondel for the 1963 West End musical Pickwick.

In 2011, Tony released a sequel to Duets, and this became Tony's first number one album. And from this album, here's The Lady is a Tramp with Lady Gaga, written by Richard Rodgers and Lorenz Hart for the 1937 musical Babes in Arms.

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1: Sometimes I go to Coney Island.
0: Oh, the beach is divine.
1: And I love the Yankees.
0: Gita's just fine.

0: Before our final song, here's an interview Tony gave on the George Strombolopoulos Tonight Show, in which he talked about what inspired him to become a singer.
1: You got to go back to Italy to your father's home, right?
2: Mm-hmm.
1: What was that like?
2: Beautiful. The legend, the reason I'm singing to this day is the story that came from my family of Italian Americans, that my father, they told us when we were little children, my brother and my sister and myself, that my father would stand on the top of Padagani outside of Calabria, and he would sing, and the whole valley would hear him. And that used to thrill us so much. And the first record we ever had in our house was Caruso singing Pagliacci. And we fell in love with the art of singing. And my brother was very successful as a young boy. He sang in the Metropolitan Opera, solo spots. And as I grew older, I just started entertaining and having a dream. I've always had a passion as a result of my father doing that.
1: Father would sing, and now your granddaughter's taking your photos.
2: Oh, she's wonderful. She's a great photographer.
1: She took the photograph here. We actually have her. I think she's hanging around the audience right now. Oh, there she is. Hello.
3: Hi.
1: She's a hell of a photographer.
2: She's a wonderful photographer.
1: And she's taking your work a lot.
2: Mm-hmm. She took the whole trip when we went to Andrea Pizzelli in Pisa in Italy. She took beautiful photographs of that.
1: Absolutely.
2: Whole.
1: She's got some photos
2: scene.
1: Right there.
2: Oh, there it is. Yeah.
1: It's a great photograph.
2: Really good. That was in his home. He gave us the greatest Italian meal you could ever have.
1: Really? Did you take anything from his home? Just a little bit of a souvenir?
2: I don't take anything. I'm not an Italian gangster.
1: I know. I just thought you just wanted something from that him that you could sell on eBay. I didn't say gangster. Okay, when I say Sinatra, you say?
2: The best singer I ever heard in my life.
1: Who's your favorite president that you performed for?
2: Well, I sang for 11 presidents, but I like Bill Clinton.
1: Yeah? Did he get your music? Did he get you?
2: Well, I got him. I never saw a guy more. I never saw a guy with more talent. He really is a great musician also. You know, a lot of people don't realize that.
1: Yeah, he can play.
2: He can hear everything.
1: What else have you left in San Francisco?
2: Now you're getting gossipy.
1: No. No, your answer would be gossipy. I just asked the question. You said, who would win in a fight, Tony Bennett or Tony Benedetto?
2: I don't like to fight.
1: No. Were you a tough kid at all when you were growing up?
2: Nope.
1: Not at all?
2: It's just in machoism.
1: What does painting give you that singing doesn't?
2: Well, it's private, and you have a lot of time to make mistakes, and no one has to see your mistakes. You can edit it, you know, and when it shows up, if you do a good one, you present that. And it's very meditative.
1: I can imagine. We've got a question for you. Somebody else has a question for you. Watch this.
4: Firstly, hey, Tony, I love you, bud. You are the best. The question I wanted to ask you is that, you know, besides singers like Sinatra, say Dean Martin, you know, the ones that everybody knows, who did you think was the most underrated vocalist of your generation? Thank you, bud.
2: Johnny Hartman.
1: Johnny Hartman?
2: Johnny Hartman was the best singer I ever heard, and the jazz artists knew him, but that was about it, you know. But really, when you hear his records, you can't believe it. He was just one of the best singers I ever heard.
1: Absolutely. Mm-hmm. Thank you very much. It's Michael Bublé. Duets 2 is the name of the record. You need to check it out. It's Tony working with a lot of great artists. We'll be right back.
0: I can't see Tony and a strong involvement with the Italian mafia either. In 2001, Tony was the recipient of the Grammy Lifetime Achievement Award for his outstanding contribution to popular music and has sold over 50 million records worldwide. Well, that's all the time we have for you and this week's Best of the Crooners with me, Peter Grogan. Thanks very much for your company, and do please join me again. And I'll leave you with a song taken from the 2009 The Complete Tony Bennett Recordings. Here's the Camden, Green and Stein classic, Make Someone Happy.
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1: The Prime Minister is expected to leave Westminster over the next few weeks, heading out on a tour of the UK to hear the country's concerns. Phil Towers reports.
2: Well, Andy Burnham says he'll be in listening mode this month as he prepares to go on tour around the UK, hearing the public's views on the cost of living crisis. During his travels, he's expected to champion British high streets, announce new measures on bills, and begin to launch his 10-year plan.
1: Britain's economy is expected to have expanded for a second consecutive quarter, with economists predicting growth of 0.4%. Between April and June. FIFA has defended its president Gianni Infantino against what it calls a concerted effort to undermine him. It follows reports that UEFA made a six-figure departure payment to a female employee alleged to have been in a relationship with Infantino when he was UEFA General Secretary. Infantino strongly denies the allegations. And temperatures could reach 33 degrees in parts of the UK today. Yellow heat health alerts remain in place across much of England until Tuesday evening. 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
1: Cloudy and wet in patches across Northern Ireland, Southern Scotland and Northern England. Elsewhere it stays dry, sunny and very warm. Rain later moving south, highs of 33 degrees.
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0: So hello again and welcome to 2 hours of classic gold. Great music to play you and one or two of my guilty pleasures. Pretty distinctive too. Yep, the Trogs. The Swinging Blue Jeans and their Last Swing. Accept me for what I am. I think I share an enthusiasm for Dionne Warwick with one of my heroes, Tony Blackburn.
1: If you see me walking down the street,
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1: Prime Minister Andy Burnham is heading out of Westminster and across the UK as he asks the public for ideas on tackling the cost of living. The government says he'll be in listening mode, with new measures expected on bills and high streets. FIFA has defended President Gianni Infantino amid growing pressure on his position. Phil Towers has more.
2: So FIFA has backed Gianni Infantino against what it calls a concerted and ongoing effort to undermine him. Well, it follows claims that UEFA made a six-figure departure payment to a female former employee, reportedly after an alleged relationship with Mr. Infantino. UEFA says the payments and fees for an MBA were in line with the rules at the time. Infantino strongly denies the allegations.
1: The UK economy is expected to have grown again between April and June, despite the impact of the Iran war on supply chains and prices. And temperatures could hit 33 degrees in parts of the UK today as the heatwave conditions return. Yellow heat health alerts are in place across much of England until Tuesday. 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
4: With around 200 new speed cameras having been installed across the UK this year, and most drivers caught speeding saying they didn't even know they'd passed one, motoring journalist Steve Fowler has this message.
5: Speed cameras are the scourge of modern motoring, and according to research from Ono, more than one in five motorists have received a speeding ticket within the last 5 years, and you're more likely to be caught speeding when you're on holiday, driving in unfamiliar roads with all sorts of stresses and strains and people in the car that are likely to distract you. Just slow down and stay safe. That's your advice.
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1: Cloudy and wet in patches across Northern Ireland, Southern Scotland and Northern England. Elsewhere it stays dry, sunny and very warm. Rain later moving south, highs of 33 degrees.
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1: Hoops, Spurs,
0: to the flow now, ooh.

We've got your front row seat to some of the biggest gigs without you having to go anywhere. In concert. Hear some of the world's greatest artists recorded live in concert every weekend. On a dark desert highway, cool wind in my hair. In concert. We're caught in

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It's your live music big ticket. 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
1: Prime Minister is expected to leave Westminster over the next few weeks, heading out on a tour of the UK to hear the country's concerns. Phil Towers reports.
2: Well, Andy Burnham says he'll be in listening mode this month as he prepares to go on tour around the UK, hearing the public's views on the cost of living crisis. During his travels, he's expected to champion British high streets, announce new measures on bills, and begin to launch his 10-year plan.
1: Britain's economy is expected to have expanded for a second consecutive quarter, with economists predicting growth of 0.4%. Between April and June. FIFA has defended its president Gianni Infantino against what it calls a concerted effort to undermine him. It follows reports that UEFA made a six-figure departure payment to a female employee alleged to have been in a relationship with Infantino when he was UEFA General Secretary. Infantino strongly denies the allegations. And temperatures could reach 33 degrees in parts of the UK today. Yellow heat health alerts remain in place across much of England until Tuesday evening. From Radio News Hub, I'm Ben Monse.
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1: Cloudy and wet in patches across Northern Ireland, Southern Scotland and Northern England. Elsewhere it stays dry, sunny and very warm. Rain later moving south, highs of 33 degrees.
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0: just hate Mondays? Well, liven up the start of another week by joining Martin Stead's Monday Afternoon Club.
1: I remember buying that album back in 72 and it was just amazing.
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1: Jimmy, Robert, John and John, can you name the rock band from their first names?
0: So join Martin Stead's Monday Afternoon Club. 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
1: Prime Minister is expected to leave Westminster over the next few weeks, heading out on a tour of the UK to hear the country's concerns. Ben Monsey can tell us more.
2: Andy Burnham says he'll be in listening mode this month as he prepares to go on tour around the UK, hearing the public's views on the cost of living crisis. Opposition parties have criticised the summer tour, with Reform, the Conservatives and the Liberal Democrats calling for deeper tax cuts and action to support struggling businesses.
1: The Irish government says alleged gangland figure Daniel Kinahan is being extradited from Dubai to Dublin. Kinahan, who was arrested in the UAE in April, is expected to appear before the Special Criminal Court later today, charged with directing an organised crime group. And EastEnders actress Kelly Brash is leaving the BBC soap after 13 years. The actor who plays Linda Carter says it's now the right time to say goodbye after making the decision more than a year ago. That's the latest from Radio News Hub. I'm Dave Cronin.
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1: Rain will continue to move southwards across northern England, but weakening as it does so. A few showers across Scotland and Northern Ireland, but dry elsewhere. Lows of 13 degrees Celsius.
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0: Ugh, I hate Mondays. They are so boring.
1: I know.
0: Imagine if there was a funny radio show that actually made you laugh.
1: Well, that sounds interesting, Rebecca.
0: Hang on a minute. There is.
1: Where?
0: HWD, of course. There's more Monday Night Madness and Mayhem from 6 till 8 p.m. I've heard it's actually pretty good. You could sound a bit more enthusiastic.
1: I am! Glyn and Rebecca on HWD Hospital Radio.
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1: Andy Brennan will soon set off on a tour of the UK to ask the public how the government can help them. Phil Terrys has this.
2: The Prime Minister says he'll be in listening mode as he embarks on a journey around the country to hear the public's concerns around the cost of living crisis. But opposition parties have accused the Prime Minister of tinkering with his announcements, calling instead for tax cuts and changes to business rates.
1: Sunseekers are enjoying temperatures above 30 degrees across parts of southern England today, as forecasters warn the UK could be heading into its fifth heatwave for the summer. But it's a very different picture further north, where northwest Scotland has been hit by torrential rain. The latest hot spell comes as drought conditions continue across large areas of England and Wales. And Fern Cotton has revealed she became a sort of hermit after being left debilitated by severe anxiety during a difficult period in her personal life. The presenter says she's now in a much better place and wants others struggling with anxiety to know that recovery is possible. That's the latest from Radio News Hub. I'm Dave Cronin.
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4: With around 200 new speed cameras having been installed across the UK this year, and most drivers caught speeding saying they didn't even know they'd passed one, motoring journalist Steve Fowler has this message.
5: Speed cameras are the scourge of modern motoring, and according to research from Ono, more than one in five motorists have received a speeding ticket within the last 5 years, and you're more likely to be caught speeding when you're on holiday, driving in unfamiliar roads with all sorts of stresses and strains and people in the car that are likely to distract you. Just slow down and stay safe. That's the advice.
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1: Rain will continue to move southwards across northern England, but weakening as it does so. A few showers across Scotland and Northern Ireland, but dry elsewhere. Lows of 13 degrees Celsius.
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1: Prime Minister is expected to hit the road in the coming weeks, travelling across the UK to hear directly from voters. Ben Monsey has this report.
2: Andy Burnham says he'll be in listening mode this month as he prepares to go on tour around the UK, hearing the public's views on the cost of living crisis. During his travels, he's expected to champion British high streets and begin to launch his 10-year plan. But opposition parties have criticised the summer tour, with Reform, the Conservatives and the Liberal Democrats calling for deeper tax cuts and action to support struggling businesses.
1: An Irish government jet is on its way to Dublin following the extradition of alleged gangland figure Daniel Kinahan from Dubai. The Dublin-born boxing promoter, who Irish authorities allege is a leading figure in an organised crime group, was arrested in the UAE in April. And Christopher Nolan's latest blockbuster, The Odyssey, has become the biggest box office hit of his career, taking more than $1 billion worldwide in less than a month. That's the latest from Radio News Hub. I'm Dave Cronin.
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1: Rain will continue to move southwards across northern England, but weakening as it does so. A few showers across Scotland and Northern Ireland, but dry elsewhere. Lows of 13 degrees Celsius.
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1: An Irish government jet carrying alleged gangland figure Daniel Kinahan has landed at a military base just outside Dublin following his extradition from Dubai. Kinahan, who was arrested in the United Arab Emirates in April, is expected to appear before the Special Criminal Court in Dublin this evening, charged with directing an organised crime group. Andy Burnham's going to head off on a tour of the UK to ask the public how the government can help them. Ben Monse has more.
2: The Prime Minister says he'll be in listening mode as he embarks on a journey around the country to hear the public's concerns around the cost of living crisis. Along the way, he's expected to unveil new measures to ease the pressure of household bills, as well as focus on improving high streets.
1: And dementia could be kept at bay for over a decade if you do three things in middle age. Experts from NYU say normal blood pressure, no diabetes, and not smoking from age 45 to 65 helps dementia stay away for up to 13 years. That's the latest from Radio News Hub. I'm Dave Cronin.
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1: Rain will continue to move southwards across northern England, but weakening as it does so. A few showers across Scotland and Northern Ireland, but dry elsewhere. Lows of 13 degrees Celsius.
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0: just hate Mondays? Well, liven up the start of another week by joining Martin Stead's Monday Afternoon Club.
1: I remember buying that album back in 72, and it was just amazing.
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1: This week, we're featuring the letter B, so all the bands and artists, their names begin with B.
0: And there's a chance to test your musical knowledge with the PPQ. 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
1: Jimmy, Robert, John and John, can you name the rock band from their first names?
0: So join Martin Stead's Monday Afternoon Club. 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
1: The Prime Minister is expected to leave Westminster over the next few weeks, heading out on a tour of the UK to hear the country's concerns. Phil Towers reports.
2: Well, Andy Burnham says he'll be in listening mode this month as he prepares to go on tour around the UK, hearing the public's views on the cost of living crisis. But opposition parties have criticised the summer tour, with Reform, the Conservatives and the Lib Dems calling for deeper tax cuts and action to support struggling businesses.
1: Alleged gangland figure Daniel Kinahan has appeared before the Special Criminal Court in Dublin after being extradited from Dubai. The Dublin boxing promoter, who Irish authorities allege is a leading figure in a huge crime cartel, was flown to Ireland on a government jet. And Christopher Nolan's latest blockbuster, The Odyssey, has become the biggest box office hit of his career, taking more than $1 billion worldwide in less than a month. That's the latest from Radio News Hub. I'm Dave Cronin.
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1: Rain will continue to move southwards across northern England, but weakening as it does so. A few showers across Scotland and Northern Ireland, but dry elsewhere. Lows of 13 degrees Celsius.
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1: The Prime Minister is expected to hit the road in the coming weeks, travelling across the UK to hear directly from voters. Ben Monse can tell us more.
2: Andy Burnham says he'll be in listening mode this month as he prepares to go on tour around the UK, hearing the public's views on the cost of living crisis. But opposition parties have criticised the summer tour, calling for deeper tax cuts and action to support struggling businesses.
1: Sunseekers enjoyed temperatures above 30 degrees across parts of southern England on Sunday, as forecasters warned the UK could be heading into a fifth heatwave of the summer. But it was a very different picture further north, where Scotland was hit by torrential rain. Defence Secretary Wes Streeting has called on allies to strengthen Ukraine's air defences ahead of winter, warning that Vladimir Putin will again try to use the cold as a weapon. And Fern Cotton has revealed she became a sort of hermit after being left debilitated by severe anxiety during a difficult period in her life. That's the latest from Radio News Hub. I'm Dave Cronin.
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1: Monday we'll see cloud and a few spots of rain in central areas clear southwards, leaving a largely dry day with sunny spells. Warm with highs of 27 degrees Celsius.
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0: Andy Lonsdale's not a doctor, but he might just be your cure for boredom. Andy's our What's On guru, and he's here every Monday night from 8.
1: Talking about the stuff that's on and about, not just locally, not just round Dewsbury, Heppenwick area, but also Huddersfield, and then kind of moving a bit out and about, doing Leeds, Bradford, Wakefield.
0: So if you fancy a walk, some culture at the theatre, or need something to occupy the kids, Andy's got some great ideas, all mixed in with more music variety.
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1: The Prime Minister is expected to leave Westminster over the next few weeks, heading out on a tour of the UK to hear the country's concerns. Phil Towers reports.
2: Well, Andy Burnham says he'll be in listening mode this month as he prepares to go on tour around the UK, hearing the public's views on the cost of living crisis. But opposition parties have criticised the summer tour, with Reform, the Conservatives and the Lib Dems calling for deeper tax cuts and action to support struggling businesses.
1: Alleged gangland figure Daniel Kinahan has appeared before the Special Criminal Court in Dublin after being extradited from Dubai. The Dublin boxing promoter, who Irish authorities allege is a leading figure in a huge crime cartel, was flown to Ireland on a government jet. And Christopher Nolan's latest blockbuster, The Odyssey, has become the biggest box office hit of his career, taking more than $1 billion worldwide in less than a month. That's the latest from Radio News Hub. I'm Dave Cronin.
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1: Monday we'll see cloud and a few spots of rain in central areas clear southwards, leaving a largely dry day with sunny spells. Warm with highs of 27 degrees Celsius.
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1: The Prime Minister is expected to hit the road in the coming weeks, travelling across the UK to hear directly from voters. Ben Monsey can tell us more.
2: Andy Burnham says he'll be in listening mode this month as he prepares to go on tour around the UK, hearing the public's views on the cost of living crisis. But opposition parties have criticised the summer tour, calling for deeper tax cuts and action to support struggling businesses.
1: Sunseekers enjoyed temperatures above 30 degrees across parts of southern England on Sunday, as forecasters warned the UK could be heading into a fifth heatwave of the summer. But it was a very different picture further north, where Scotland was hit by torrential rain. Defence Secretary Wes Streeting has called on allies to strengthen Ukraine's air defences ahead of winter, warning that Vladimir Putin will again try to use the cold as a weapon. And Fern Cotton has revealed she became a sort of hermit after being left debilitated by severe anxiety during a difficult period in her life. That's the latest from Radio News Hub. I'm Dave Cronin.
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1: Monday we'll see cloud and a few spots of rain in central areas clear southwards, leaving a largely dry day with sunny spells. Warm with highs of 27 degrees Celsius.

I go for walks, to the movies, maybe to the park. 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You know, tomorrow is their future, but for me, just another day. They all gather around me. 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I keep saying she'll be back, but today again.

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1: Prime Minister is expected to leave Westminster over the next few weeks, heading out on a tour of the UK to hear the country's concerns. Phil Towers reports.
2: Well, Andy Burnham says he'll be in listening mode this month as he prepares to go on tour around the UK, hearing the public's views on the cost of living crisis. But opposition parties have criticised the summer tour, with Reform, the Conservatives and the Lib Dems calling for deeper tax cuts and action to support struggling businesses.
1: Alleged gangland figure Daniel Kinahan has appeared before the Special Criminal Court in Dublin after being extradited from Dubai. The Dublin boxing promoter, who Irish authorities allege is a leading figure in a huge crime cartel, was flown to Ireland on a government jet. And Christopher Nolan's latest blockbuster, The Odyssey, has become the biggest box office hit of his career, taking more than $1 billion worldwide in less than a month. That's the latest from Radio News Hub. I'm Dave Cronin.
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1: Monday we'll see cloud and a few spots of rain in central areas clear southwards, leaving a largely dry day with sunny spells. Warm with highs of 27 degrees Celsius.
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1: Andy Burnham will begin his summer cost of living tour today, pledging to provide everyday fixes for rising bills. The Prime Minister intends to spend much of the month travelling the country, asking the public how the government can improve their lives. Temperatures could reach 36 degrees or higher this week, forecasters have said. It's as the Met Office considers issuing rare amber or red extreme heat warnings. Drugs for a common eye condition have been earmarked as a potential treatment for certain aggressive cancers. Scientists at the Institute for Cancer Research found that a range of cancers rely on the same molecule to become aggressive and spread. Professor Victoria Sanz Moreno worked on the study.
2: We have got now a clearer roadmap for getting these drugs into cancer trials because we have identified a group of patients that could really benefit from this treatment.
1: And half of learner drivers are having to wait more than 4 months between booking and taking a test at dozens of locations across Britain. Test centres in Birmingham, Edinburgh and London are among those where the backlog has reached that level. From Radio News Hub, I'm Johnny Holmes.
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1: It's a dry and settled morning ahead for most, with bright and sunny spells. Breezier for the Northern Isles with scattered showers. Feeling warm in the sunshine and could get as high as 27 degrees.
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